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1: Voice level calm. 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Don't panic.

bam, don't give a damn. 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